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0: 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Turn it up. El Paso's home for all the hits.
1: God knows. 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

0: Lizzo was going off on her record label, and she knew she was. 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
1: I don't know, but I'm crashing out on my label right now because there's not any marketing money being put towards all of my ideas. We had a meeting a month ago with like a bunch of incredible ideas. None of them have been implemented. I don't see them. I'm starting to really, really, really feel down about it because it's like I feel helpless. 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
0: I say it all the time. They build you up just to break you down.

0: 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El Paso's home for all the hits.
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0: reason why people rather become influencers, listen, they're making more money and setting their own schedule. Or you could end up trying to get a job in the traditional space and get stood up by the recruiter. I'm going to tell you about this story in a few minutes. Yo, yo.
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